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2342 South, 95, 1103, 90.5, 90.4, 40 MPH.

and detector, mile 86.5. Southbound, no defect. Temperature 66F. Total axle 4.

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Nissan Quiet, Texas Ford, 86 to the Nissan Sierra, Texas Blue 28, President of Nissan, 1949, 1949, Nissan Sierra, 3 years.

Crosswire 6484, 6484, from the Madison subdivision, and in 0601.26, 0601-2026, to the HLCS 6628, HLCS 6328, at Anderson, check on 4, at 4UR, quantity miles of 108.1, and 2108, at 4-1, to the office 138, and 2138, at 4-0, on the address, check on 1616, sold to the effect, 134,657, 134,657, 22, 22, 22, 22, 22, 22, 22, 22, 22, 22, 22, 22, 22, 22, 22, 22, 22, 22, 22, 22, 22, 22, 22, 22, 22, 22, 22, 22, 22, 22, 22, 22, 22, 22, 22, 22, 22, 22, 22, 22, 22, 22, 22, 22, 22, 22, 22, 22, 22, 22, 22, 22, 22, 22, 22, 22, 22, 22, 22, 22, 22, 22, 22, 22, 22, 22, 22, 22, 22, 22, 22, 22, 22, 22, 22, 22, 22, 22, 22, 22, 22, 22, 22, 22, 22, 22, 22, 22, 22, 22, 22, 22, 22, 22, 22, 22, 22, 22, 22, 22, 22, 22, 22, 22, 22, 22, 22, 22, 22, 22, 22, 22, 22, 22, 22, 22, 22, 22, 22, 22, 22, 22, 22, 22, 22, 22, 22, 22,

64-84 to the HLCS 6328. Has no keys on the 1953 and 956. 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
1: 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I got TGBO 6964, over.
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5 2 7 7 7 7 7 7 7 7 7 7 7 7 7 7 7 7 7 7 7 7 7 7 7 7 7 7 7 7 7 7 7 7 7 7 7 7 7 7 7 7 7 7 7 7 7 7 7 7 7 7 7 7 7 7 7 7 7 7 7 7 7 7 7 7 7 7 7 7 7 7 7 7 7 7 7 7 7 7 7 7 7 7 7 7 7 7 7 7 7 7 7 7 7 7 7 7 7 7 7 7 7 7 7 7 7 7 7 7 7 7 7 7 7 7 7 7 7 7 7 7 7 7 7 7 7 7 7 7 7 7 7 7 7 7 7 7 7 7 7 7 7 7 7 7 7 7 7 7 7 7 7 7 7 7 7 7 7 7 7 7 7 7 7 7 7 7 7 7 7 7 7 7 7 7 7 7 7 7 7 7 7 7 7 7 7 7 7

0: sector. Mile 108.2, Watertown 63 degrees. Axle 572, no alarm. Link 9004, mile 108.2, out.
1: CP 8716 East, no alarms at 108.2, 248 out.

International Weather Center, South Valley, Summit, Palm, and Shark, 53, Solar, Normal for Shark, 1, 64, 82, to the east of Seattle, 63, 28. Going 15 miles, 169, 106.0. Summit, 240, clear, 21, 33, 2133. Just south of the area.

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CN detector, mile 108.8. Southbound, no defects. Temperature 57F. Total axle 4.32. Speed 4.3. Detector out.

0: That's the Tino Mazzini 3286 South, over.
1: And 3286 South, over.
0: One to meet at Vernon and then recruit at Nestle, over.
1: One to meet at Vernon and then we're going to get recruited at Nestle, over.
0: That is correct. 15, open up.

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Good evening, CN 2939. What can I do for you? Over. Getting error code 8,041. Was any work completed prior to your departure? Is this your initial terminal there? Over.

Okay, prior to departure, there was some work performed. Do you know if, how many cars were picked up or dropped off there over? Okay, roger that. Stand by a moment. Let me just pull up your unit, see if I have any open notes on it there over.

39 coming over. Okay, you experienced a GPS issue. That's you get an unknown start and end location. It's nothing that can be fixed while you're on the train now. It needs to be stopped for. Okay to proceed in manual control. Initials are RD Romeo Delta, and if you could just add that to your 538D form for the next crew, over.

Alright, no problem. So the ELE 906, you can make a shuttle move. On the side again, Ackerville. Block number 6, it's been established, over. That is correct. 15 open up.

PM detector, mile 108.8. South found no defects. Temperature 5.5°F. Total axles 5.24. Speed 2.8. Detector out.

LE-906, come over. BLE-906 is called to verify notch restriction. Show you one unit, notch 6, 3 isolated, over. Okay, just confirming your trailing tonnage. Are you at 1026, over? Okay, this new instruction that came out, you'll hear not 6-3 isolated whenever safe to do so, over. Initials are RD, Romeo, Delta if you need them, and have a safe trip, over.

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Over. CM detector. Let me find out. Over. 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

0: EM detector. Mile 108.8. South found no defects. Temperature 5.5°F. Total axles 6.8. Speed 4.4. Detector out. 0.0. South found.
1: RTC to CI 3286. South, over. Staying in Burlington, Hampton Inn, over. You're welcome. RTC out.

0: 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I have track 1 number 6,546.
1: Boxes are 4, 2, 1, 15, 1, 6, 1, 2, 2, open.

0: PM detector, mile 108.8 northbound.
1: Dispatcher at 1 of the 65 pages, 6546, Max System, the Max 4117 will show at the same time of 23:28, 2328 hours. Dispatcher DJ, Delta Juliet Charlie.

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TM detector, mile 108.8 north, found no defects, temperature 5.4F, total axles 388, 2.7, detector out.

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Government CD for changes. Same location, south over. That's all correct.

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1: Well, I guess I have more in common with that engine than I thought.
0: That makes two of us.

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I'm at Suicide here.

TM detector, mile 108.8. North found no defects. Temperature 5.4°F. Total axles 8.08. Speed 2.4. Detector out.

0: si se pone el equipo. 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You guys passed the block to 3:30.
1: Just in case if you forget, you can just look.
0: Yeah, check back 3:30.

0: Yeah, I just armed up here. Probably gonna be pretty excited about the work that we have going. Set in the air at you.
1: 10-15 on what, over?
0: 5-10, Ricky's.
1: 5-10, good morning, whatever.
0: Morning, Levy. I'd like to change our identifier. CN 5346 North, over.
1: Up into identifier, CN 5346 North, over.
0: Alright, new ID. Shelf move, siding Waukesha, it'll be ready to go north. We're going to stop at Sussex, pick up a couple engines in a car. We'll need to light at North Sussex 3 times. And then we got to stop on the main at Rugby, pick up a couple more. We might need to head the light on the north end there to head from, I'm not sure.
1: Alright, copy. CN 5346 North, authority to make a shut move between North and South Waukesha on the siding. Locking protection provided. Single indication north, over.
0: Alright, CN 5346 North, authorized shut move siding Waukesha, block center.
1: That is correct, over.
0: Alright, thank you.
1: You're welcome. Alright, TC out.
0: 86, I'm

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1: 289 Suffolk, 3-7. This is 3-4.
0: Sure.

Ring detector, mile 86.15. Northbound, no defects. Temperature 5 degrees. Total access 6, 7, 4, D 3.

4 points.

とうございます。Yes, I don't know.

124.8, and now hold 125.125.2, on the water tower sub, 210.25.588, on the main set. And it's on the hotel of the 5.0. The number in 4238, November 14, 38, go activated at 127.01.27, dispatcher NLW.

131.5, 131.5, 131.5, 131.5, 131.5, 131.5, 131.5, 131.5, 131.5, 131.5, 131.5, 131.5, 131.5, 131.5, 131.5, 131.5, 131.5, 131.5, 131.5, 131.5, 131.5, 131.5, 131.5, 131.5, 131.5, 131.5, 131.5, 131.5, 131.5, 131.5, 131.5, 131.5, 131.5, 131.5, 131.5, 131.5, 131.5, 131.5, 131.5, 131.5, 131.5, 131.5, 131.5, 131.5, 131.5, 131.5, 131.5, 131.5, 131.5, 131.5, 131.5, 131.5, 131.5, 131.5, 131.5, 131.5, 131.5, 131.5, 131.5, 131.5, 131.5, 131.5, 131.5, 131.5, 131.5, 131.5, 131.5, 131.5, 131.5, 131.5, 131.5, 131.5, 131.5, 131.5, 131.5, 131.5

10 detector, mile 108.8 north, found no defects, temperature 5.2F, total axles 5.6, speed 3.9, detector out.

Yardmaster, WSOR, over. Do you guys get lights in yet, over? Oh, you are? Okay. See, I'm going to have you use 9 as a runner instead. I just found out 9 was clear, and that'll work way better for you since your train's on 10 and 11, over. Yeah, that should help you get your marker on easier, I would hope. Okay, and then my I-61, he just called for yarding, so he's going to go in 5 instead. He's the one who told me about 9 being clear. Yep, thank you, Yardo. How do you guys feel about hopping to 88 there until you're ready to leave?

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Northbound. You see that light there at North 70 over? Got a copy. I hope I think it'll be there.

PM detector, mile 108.8. North found no defects. Temperature 5.2°F. Total axles 6.74. Speed 2.9. Detector out.

I appreciate it. 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

0: send that 15 home with us. And 5346 north over. 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
1: Thank you, John.

CPKC Wisconsin Dispatcher to the NS-4483. Yes, sir. I have a few cancellations and two new speed restrictions for you.

All right, for the NS-4483, check bulletin number N-3589-3589. Check bulletin number N-3929, November-3929, and N-4132-4132 are canceled. Dispatcher NLW.

That's correct, Delta. For speed restriction, between milepost 132.6 and milepost 134.0 on the Watertown sub, restriction is 25.25 mph on main tracks. Track bulletin number is N4237, November 4237. Over.

correct. And a rate fee for track bulletin number N4237, November 4237. You can show it okay. Repeat it correctly at 233-0233. Dispatcher NLW. Over.

That's correct, over. And last one, between milepost 124.8, 124.8, and milepost 125.2, 125.2 on the Watertown sub, restriction is 25 mph on the main track. Track bulletin number is N 4238, November 4238. Over.

correct and a repeat for track bulletin number N4238, November 4238. If you show it okay, repeat it correctly at 234-0234, dispatcher NLW. That is correct, over.

All right, I copy. I probably asked some questions about it. Over. No problem. We had a work block, but they should be all clear by 3:30. So we'll run you up right up to the limits there. Hey, thanks to the KC, Wisconsin Dispatch.

came and we put it in the voice, I put the number in, I'm 40-56-4056-7, that mouthful is 133-27-12-road, where it's not settled with the procedure 1, that's not the one that properly has intended, is that correct, brother? November 4, 0, 5, 6, 2, 2, 9, 0, 2, 3, 9, Inspector NLW.

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1: over. 4483 over.
0: Yes, sir. One more cancellation for you.
1: Great, copy over.
0: All right, track bulletin number N4056, November 4056 is canceled. Dispatcher NLW over.
1: All right, bulletin number N4056, 4056, canceled. Dispatcher NLW.
0: And a repeat for the cancellation for track bulletin number N4056, November 4056. You can show it canceled at 241-0241, dispatcher NLW.
1: Bulletin number N4541-NLW. 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
0: That is correct, over.
1: Correct.
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0: Okay, see what's coming from the Spanish Trans from the Mosquito West Tower, over.
1: Yes, sir, go hard, Inspector.
0: Yes, sir, go ahead, over.
1: Master Duncan's walking the set up, we'll be ready to go here in about 10 minutes. We've got 60 cars and two engines, over.
0: Alright, I copy to be signal indication, over.
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0: 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Mile 108.2, Watertown 51 degrees. Axle 436, no alarm. Link 4673, mile 108.2, out.
1: That is 4483 West, 108.2, no defects, 641.

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North sound, no defects. Temperature 49 F. Total axle 428 D 42. Detector out.

WSR dispatch answering Slinger tower, over. WSR dispatch answering Jake, over. 353, go ahead. You've been 20 to 30 minutes in the air, so I'll go ahead and get the email sent out. Over.

FM detector, mile 86.15. Northbound, no defects. Temperature 49F. Total axle 596. Speed 40. Detector out.

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1: Yeah, we're moving, over.
0: Alright, sounds good. Yeah, they had an issue there, so glad you guys listened. Here we go, CN 1015, out.

CM detector, mile 108.8. North bound, no defects. Temperature 4.8°F. Total axles 4.28. Speed 3.1. Detector out.

EM detector, mile 108.8 north, found no defects, temperature 4.6F, total axles 5.96, speed 2.1, detector out.

0: sector. Mile 108.2, Watertown 47 degrees. Axle 254, no alarms. Link 5814, mile 108.2, out.
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Mando 16, hold over. All right, new crew's on board. 7644 is going to associate. And it's location over.

KC, Wisconsin, Stratcher, SNF. Muskego, West Tower, over. Yes, sir, go ahead, over. Ready, over.

got a 448 getting by the cutoff now. Have you guys back in. It'll be signal indication over. Hey, thanks, CPKC, Wisconsin Dispatch.

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to BKC Wisconsin Dispatch to the KCS 250, over. So I have a couple of new speed restrictions and a crossing malfunction and a couple of cancellations for you.

0: Alright, for the cancellations, we have track bulletin number N3929, November 3929, and track bulletin number N4056, November 4056, are canceled. Dispatcher NLW, November Lima Whiskey.
1: Alright, track bulletin.

That's correct. Alright, first speed restriction, we have between milepost 124.8 and milepost 125.2 on the Watertown sub, restriction is 25.25 mph on the main track. Track bulletin number is N4238, November 4238. Dispatcher NLW, over.

Correct, and a repeat for track bulletin number N4238, November 4238. You can show it okay. Repeat it correctly at 541-0541. Dispatcher NLW.

That is correct. Next one. Jurisdiction between milepost 132.6, 132.6, and milepost 134.0, 134.0 on the Watertown sub. Restriction is 25.25 MPH. All main tracks. Track bulletin number is N 4237, November 4237. Dispatcher NLW. Over.

correct on a repeat for track bulletin number N4237, November 4237. You can show it okay, repeat it correctly at 543-0543, dispatcher NLW. Over.

That is correct. Last one, crossing malfunction. Over. All right, at milepost 149.9, 149.9, Ludington Street, Watertown Sub, restriction, procedure 1, ONE, stop and protect, all checks, check bulletin number is in, 4239, November, 4239, dispatcher NLW, over.

correct and a repeat for check bulletin number in 4239, November 4239. Sure, okay, repeat it correctly at 545-0545. Dispatcher in LWO.

PM detector, mile 86.15. Northbound, no defects. Temperature 49F. Total axle 412. Speed 36. Detector out.

0: CP detector, mile 108.2, water sound 51 degrees, axle 614, no alarm, link 8523, mile 108.2, out.
1: And 351, east orbit center 108.2, no defects, butchering T, walking, next restriction mile was 99.4, form B, 246 up.
2: CBKC with Constant Dispatch, after Watertown, tower over. CBKC with Constant Dispatch, after Watertown, tower over. 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
1: CBKC, Wisconsin, dispatch us at the Plainville Tower, over.
2: Yeah, that's from Stafford. I've got the KCS 250 West calling down there. At milepost 95. I'm down here at my yellow red trying to get down there. I was wondering if you could relay for me, over.
1: You don't have a radio strong enough to reach the trains, over?
2: No, ma'am, I do not, over.

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1: Otis Foreman Stafford, Instructor Track Wilson, number N, November 4133, 4133, show milepost 95.0, milepost 99.4 in the Watertown sub, Gibbsy KCS 250 West on main 1, permission to meet someone stop top of the red flag at milepost 95.0, and proceed through a maximum authorized speed, all men and equipment are in the clear, over.
0: Yeah, you want to slow down because that's not part of my job to give those instructions, over.
1: Yes, ma'am, my apologies. This is Foreman Stafford. Charter track bolts number N, November 4133, 4133, between milepost 95.0, MP95.0, and milepost 99.4, MP99.4. On the Watertown sub, gives the KCS 250-250 west permission and someone stop stop of the red flag at milepost 95.0 and proceed through at maximum authorized speed. All men and equipment are in the clear. Over.

0: All right, former staffer, you said permission through the limits. What was the next thing? And I got maximum authorized speed over.
1: Yeah, that was it. No permission to these limits. All men equipment are in the clear. Over.

0: Stafford and CP 9351 East Zone 2. You want to copy real quick, over?
1: Copy, over.
0: All right, for Stafford and truck driver's number in November 4133 between milepost 95.0 milepost 99.4 in the Watertown sub. This is CP 9351 East on 2, permission to do some soft stop. The red flag is not currently displayed at milepost 99.4. Proceed through maximum cross speed. All men and equipment are in the clear. Over.
1: Orange Stafford and truck keeper N4133 N4133 gives permission to the CP 9351. Permission to your limits trying at milepost 99.4 with no red board displayed. Okay, to proceed at maximum auto speed, main 2, I'm going to turn the clear, over.
0: That is correct, repeat, over.
1: Number is CP9351, thank you, much appreciated. To break stop.
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0: Former Stafford responding, over.
2: Alright, so I got former Stafford in charge of track bulletin number in 4133 at milepost 95.095.0, milepost 99.499.4. Is the flag not currently displayed there, over?
0: That is correct. 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
2: And you get permission for the KCS 250 West. Permission through your limits, all men and equipment are in the clear. Max authorized speed, is that correct, over?
0: That is correct, over.
2: All right, I got it. 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
2: 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Sir, CPKC, Wisconsin Dispatcher, in contact with Foreman Stafford, who's in charge of track bulletin number N4133. At milepost 95.0, the flag's currently not displayed, and milepost 99.4, the KCS 250 West has permission through the limit, so all men and equipment are in the clear, and okay to proceed, maximum authorized speed, over.

0: 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No problem, thanks. 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
1: Where is this dispatcher, over?

0: KC, Wisconsin, dispatcher to former staff at Oval. Yes, sir, just confirming there are no switches inside your limits, over. Confirming that there are no switches inside of your limits, over. All right, thank you. CPKC, Wisconsin, dispatch out.
1: 36 dispatch, over.
2: Yes,
1: 50,
2: can you hear me now?
1: Don't call 4,
2: yeah, that's that KCS 250. We're coming west on the most flags next.

KCS-250 West, same one, approaching Blainville, Pewaukee, next direction, 124.8, 25 in PH, remain 55 out.

Tango West Al, over. Yes, sir, go ahead, over. They're still on the CNM. You guys are going in Milwaukee ahead of them, over.

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They're a Portage crew. CBK 6000 Dispatcher.

0: AM detector, mile 86.15. Northbound, no defects. Temperature 49F. Total axle 340. Speed 36. Detector out.
1: Yeah, 2892 North, 105 North, Circle.

0: CP detector. Mile 108.2, Watertown, 54 degrees. Axle 252, no alarm. Link 3666, mile 108.2, out.
1: Desk 50 West, still reject the one-way, desk 295, 5 out.

PM detector, mile 108.8. North found no defects. Temperature 5.5°F. Total axles 4.12. Speed 3.1. Detector out.

The KC was found to dispatch to the KC at 250 over. Yes, I had a cancellation for you. Truck blessing number N 4239, November 4239 is canceled. Dispatcher NLW. Truck done a repeat for the cancellation for truck blessing number N 4239, November 4239. Story canceled at 6:36:0636 NLW.

That's correct, over. Hey, Rebel, CBK, Steve's conference, that's all.

need in the box 11 on this, over. Do you need a box 11 joint on this, or not?

Okay. I have track row number 6688, Milwaukee subdivision. It is 6-2-2026, 0602026. 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

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Okay, at 648. 0648 RCTMS.

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1: 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I'm north of Oakland.

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North bound, no defects. Temperature 61F. Total axles 340. Speed 27. Detector out.

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Okay, I got a change on EVO. 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

track bulletin number N4233, November 4133, is canceled. Dispatcher TMM, over. November 4133.

Tow truck board number 4133, November 4133, canceled OK 731-0731, TMM, over.

0: I understand. I'm in track. This is Ryan on track lot number 6602. 6602, Milwaukee Subdivision. To the WMX 6022E. 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
1: Yeah. That's the special art.

PM detector, mile 108.8. Southbound, no defects. Temperature 61F. Total axles 478. Speed 47. Detector out.

0: Currently, I can't. 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

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Mile 108.8. Sound, no defects. Temperature 63F. Total axles 184. Speed 4.5. Detector out.

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0: Yes, in fact, to the Hall, 546-65-46 Madison subdivision, to the WMX 4170. Our server between
1: reversing that one.

Have you ever seen the fucking yourself? 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

Okay, yeah. Sounds good. 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

0: because the concept session for him, Brian. So. Which switch were you wanting on?
1: CB 8951, westbound 1, mile board to Plainville and Pewaukee. Next restriction, 25 mph at milepost 124.8. 3570.
0: All clear to switch at Cooney West, located reverse for this.

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0: sector. Mile 108.2, Watertown 61 degrees. Axle 452, no alarms. Link 6386, mile 108.2, out.
1: CP8951 West, detector 108.2, no defects. Approaching the Shoda, next restriction 25 mph at mile post 124.8, 3570.

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1: Okay, 7859, good for changes. Currently, we are on the IC9611, on 41 track. Make the authority to enter the Waukesha control siding. And multiple shove moves, build up our train, head south, over.
0: All right, let me talk to you here in just a little bit. The track authority on the siding, will, as soon as they clear up, we'll get you out there. Should be just a moment, over.
1: All right, thank you.
0: That's Nestle Day today. Any work in route, or what have y'all got today, over?
1: It is a Nestle Day, and we do have about a 10-minute stop at Honey Creek, set out some rock cars, and then work on the south end of Nestle and then run around, dive into the spur.
0: Okay, all right, copy that. Thanks.
2: Jones RTC, I'll be clear here in about 5 minutes. Over.
0: All right, thanks, Eric.
3: And guys, watch yourself. We have down the main here.
2: What was that, Eric?
3: Yeah, just watch yourself. We're coming down the main.
2: Okay, roger, thanks, so.
1: Bill?
3: Oh, good morning.
1: Morning.
3: I like 504.
1: That's great, except for what I got to work with.
3: Yeah, I kind of thought you'd like it.

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1: I see 9611 South at Waukesha. You have authority to open up, enter the siding at Waukesha, between North and South Waukesha. Once occupying the siding, I see 9611. You have authority on multiple strip moves in the siding between North and South Waukesha. Blocking devices have been applied. Over.
0: Hey, I see 9611 South. Authority to open up and enter Waukesha siding between North and South Waukesha. Once occupying the siding, I see 9611 authority on multiple sublinks between North and South Waukesha on the siding. Blocking devices have been applied. Over.
1: I see 9611, that is all correct. Over.
0: All correct. Thank you.
1: Okay, all right, we'll talk to you radio itself. Over.
0: Very good.
1: Yep.
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1: 620 South, and call.
0: Morning, I got a track 30, line 7 here, but set on Pain and Dolan, go north, over.
1: Alright, setting on behind us and going north, over.
0: Correct, over.

Multiple 38 guns, multiple 28 guns. Equipment is 30, 46, 08, 46, 07, 08, 46, 07, 08, 46, 07, 08, 46, 07, 08, 46, 07, 08, 46, 07, 08, 46, 07, 08, 46, 07, 08, 46, 07, 08, 46, 07, 08, 46, 07, 08, 46, 07, 08, 46, 07, 08, 46, 07, 08, 46, 07, 08, 46, 07, 08, 46, 07, 08, 46, 07, 08, 46, 07, 08, 46, 07, 08, 46, 07, 08, 46, 07, 08, 46, 07, 08, 46, 07, 08, 46, 07, 08, 46, 07, 08, 46, 07, 08, 46, 07, 08, 46, 07, 08, 46, 07, 08, 46, 07, 08, 46, 07, 08, 46, 07, 08, 46, 07, 08, 46, 07, 08, 46, 07, 08, 46, 07, 08, 46, 07, 08, 46,

Thank you.

22, 2 2 3, get charged, check. 4 employee 1,

Defender Stanley Track, which is on the lawn 6688 Milwaukee Subdivision, 10WMX4223. Box 4 was between levels 94.5 and levels 104.0 Main. Limits clear 850, 08:50 hours, TMS. Open.

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Western Subdivision. It is 62-2026. 0602-2026. The WMX 4223. 4223 and DBR Junction. Checkbox 4, FOUR, work between, Mouthless 102, MP 102.0. 2 Mouthless 113, MP 113.0, main track. Checkbox 1616, Bolton's in effect, 134691, 134691. And 22, 2203, THR, EE box, search. 4 FOUR, 1616, and 22, 220.

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1: Mile
0: 108.8
1: south bound.

EM detector, mile 108.8. Southbound, no defects. Temperature 6.8°F. Total axles 5.5. 4. Speed 3.4. Detector out.

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1: North. 2873 responded. I'm meeting one there at Vernon, waiting on the CP to give us a light over.
0: Okay, one at Vernon and waiting on the guy. 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
1: Sergeant, you'll be 5855.
2: Ian Jones, 2946 South, over.
3: 2946 over.
2: Morning, confirmed you're going by me, you're painted Dole, and I got a line 7. Once you come here, I'll be 7, I'm going north, over.
3: Okay, just that I'll be on the 2946 South, so I'll catch you in the back of the office.

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SLMX 51067 after all the starters and the classic numbers.

broadcast them.

0: That's 15 on the
1: South,
0: go ahead, over.
1: We are ready to head south. Like I said, 10 minutes at Honey Creek and then Nephew Siding.
0: Okay, copy that. Ready to go south. All right, one coming out of Vernon, northbound, and signal location, over.
1: Okay, one is south. Thank you.
0: All right, thanks, guys. Thanks, Jim.

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0: Continue Buenos is CN 2873 North, trying to get on a world by speed marker here at Acadian. Over.
1: Okay, thanks for the luck. Have a good rest of your day.
0: This is Triple North.

Tender 15 over. Flight 256, 347, go ahead, over. AD-76, 8076, good for your train, over. Alright, same location, here we go, over.

0: Washington of Reno to ZPW 5855 South, saying a good on roll by computer marker here at Arcadian, over.
1: You even look at it?
0: You did.
1: All right, thanks, Nick. Have a good day.
0: Have a safe trip, Reno out.

0: sure. It might have been Ivan Agonia's over. Yeah, I guess I'm not too sure who that would have been over.
1: Okay, copy that. Just wondering.
0: Into trying to get you somebody over. Copy, copy. You guys have a lovely day. CPKC4 from Killian Oak.

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Gentlemen, equipment, clear to anywhere.

PM detector, mile 108.8 north, found no total axles 6.

Houston, Bus 15, 2873 North. Just meeting one at Dackville and looks like up the marsh for one over. Okay, so yeah.

0: 10-15, over.
1: 2256
0: North, go ahead, over.
1: Yeah, we just went over that 15 detector. It never went off at end or rear end.
0: Alright, 8615 didn't talk to you, stand by, one over.

0: right, 347, got you 596 axles, 37 mile an hour, no alarms, no failures, all right?
1: All right, understand, thank you.
0: Okay, guys.

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ITTW 5855 South. Authority on a shove move between North Burlington and South Midway. Blocking devices have been applied. Over. ITTW 5855. That's all correct. Over. Okay, sounds good. Talk to you in a bit. RTM.

0: PM detector, mile 108.8 northbound.
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0: 您光少。7762。After that, initial EL, Elvis 3. How you going? Got a clock.
1: CM detector, mile 108.8. North, found no defects. Temperature 72F. Total axles 596. Speed 3-1. Detector out.

10-15. South, on the move south, over. Okay, copy that. Yeah, should be able to take you right out. Next southbound is at Ackerman, so we should be good for time here, over.

So you are with the team office 76 MCU 0.0.

Thank you.

CN detector, mile 108.8. South found no defects. Temperature 70°F. Total axle 418. Speed 3.4. Detector out.

CDKC, Wisconsin Dispatcher to maintain a roads, over. You planning on giving the cutoff back, ever? Over.

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I understand. Let me track. Switch is the normal position on chart book number 6776, left bend subdivision. 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Let's clear 1247. 1247 hours TMS over. That's correct, over. Go in, number.

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0: be looking for it.
1: Okay. Okay, I got you for that 411. Thank you.
0: All right, thank you.
1: Yep. Index 15337A,
2: Alpha. That's

Yeah, that's all. I'm probably switching this out in the down of this. Okay, any questions you may show back up. You got an MU on that?

Group responding, over. This thing is terrible. We died embarrassingly in front of all the MOW equipment. The end of the airline here. You haven't even got a larger train, dog.

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0: BKC, Wisconsin Dispatcher 149, CP 7480 West, over. Cancellation for you, over. Radio show track bulletin number N4133, November 4133 is canceled. Dispatcher TMM, over. Cancellation repeated correctly, 1309 TMM. Over.
1: CMS 15,
0: that's correct. 8 is pretty much on time, so I guess we'll see how you do get up the hill, over. Alright, thanks, CPKC, Wisconsin, etc.
1: 123, over. Yeah, okay, the proceed next, after there.

0: KC, maintainer Strasser to Amtrak 1333, you looked okay on the fleet.
1: All right, appreciate the look. You guys have a safe rest of your day. Thanks, 1333. Yep.

0: time is Canopy Tracks, which is our normal position on track number 6876-687-6 Watt subdivision to WMX 4223. 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
1: Sector, mile 108.2, water sound 72 degrees. Axle 2-4, no alarm. Link 4-6-7, mile 108.2, out.
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seeing customer service even climb over. 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Stand by, over.

CN Dennis 15 to Kipper, over. Hey, just want to make sure you saw that southbound out of Midway coming that direction. Okay, sounds good, thank you. All right, see you.

CN detector, mile 108.8. Sound, no defects. Temperature 72F. Total axles 610. Speed 35. Detector out.

say on 3378 south, approach here on north to Plainville, mouthful 05 north, restriction stop indication south to Plainville, see on 3378.

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1: Right now, Tina.
0: Right now. Okay. Yeah, the shuttle for 8, he's just crossing over at Tamarack, over.
1: All right. We'll be there, and we'll get out of the way.
0: I appreciate it. CBKC, Wisconsin Dispatch.

0: 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Mile 108.2, water sound 72 degrees. Axle 498, no alarm. Link 10970, mile 108.2 out.
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And it doesn't look like it's going to come in. They're heading in the field there. I'll knock it down here and give some to you.

0: go ahead of us. 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Okay, all right, copy that. 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
1: Thank you.

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16 Commodore. I see 9611 30 on a shell move in the siding at Netflix between north and south Nestle. Over. I see 9611, that's correct. Working device has been by. Thank you. Over. Okay, all right, I got one coming through Midway so they get by. Signals north and over. Thank you.

0: CT detector. Mile 108.2, water sound 72 degrees. Axle 48, no alarm. Link 963, mile 108.2, out.
1: Check 80, snow defects 108.2, approaching Pewaukee, New Plainville 6, Phoenix.
2: Snow defects, good countdown.

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2: Yeah, we waiting for Amtrak 8 or waiting for someone else besides him?
0: I tell you, Max, I'm going to want to get that authority. You're receiving.
1: Amtrak 8, over.
2: Right, that's all we're waiting for. I just want to know if you wanted me to ease him up, okay, to keep rolling with him.
1: He'll be by there before you're at Pewaukee, over.
2: All right, thank you.
0: I'll click the... Lead on authority.

PM detector, mile 108.8. Southbound, no defects. Temperature 72F. Total axle 560. Speed 34. Detector out.

0: ET detector. Mile 108.2, Watertown 71 degrees. Axle 682, no alarm. Link 10787, mile 108.2, out.
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calling customer service over. Good afternoon, Clint. Go ahead, over. Okay, copy that. Anything? How many cars over? Okay, anything else over? Okay, can I run a dop check a little bit? I have a problem with, I got to get a train resequence here. They're waiting for over.

helmet over. 10-33-78, over. 8-3-0-8 is good, over. 15:35, 15:40. You can follow them straight down towards Grafton, over.

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1: Badger 249, CP 8716 West. Unfortunately, we're going to have to try to mash this thing into Neshota because that's the only option I have. Over.
2: All right. Getting it into Neshota. Over.
1: Yeah, that's correct. Thank you.
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1: Engineer's indifferent.
0: Okay. Appreciate it.

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Yeah, copy. It looks like 2142 is late, so that's where you're waiting on. I should have been through there at 53. Over.

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1: 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South found.

0: 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Mile 108.2, water sound 72 degrees. Axle 824, no alarm. Link 12606, mile 108.2, out.
1: 716 west. Detector 108.2, no defects. Approaching the shoulder, taking the siding 249 out.

0: CM detector. Mile 108.8. South found no defects. Temperature 73F. Total axle 500. Speed 31. Detector out.
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0: Investigation Compass, do you plan to go radio over? Do you show you all in the clear, over? Thank you. So we'll get 1340 and 7 both by you there and try to get somewhere for real.
1: All right,

0: Delta 15 helmet, over.
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0: All right, signal south behind us, one coming down the main, over.
1: Signal south, thank you.
0: That's 15, open up.

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1: Fire 855, locking the clear, off the time track, which is on.
0: All right, 555, cleared up, time track, which is on, over.
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0: 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You show some warm windows around axle 217.
1: CP detector, mile 108.2, water sound 72 degrees, axle 20, no alarm. Link 368, mile 108.2, out.
2: 1341 082, no defects. Pewaukee, 60 up.

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CT detector, mile 108.2, Watertown, 71 degrees, axle 48, no alarm. Link 993, mile 108.2, out.

0: that really doesn't matter. I mean, that's why the show does it. 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
1: I still want to go to the...

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Checkbox 1616, bulletins in effect, 134,686, 134,686. Checkbox 2222, a total of 3, THREE, Oxford check, 4, FOUR, 1616, 22, 220.

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That should be really good. 8547. 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That is

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Over.

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Service over. 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

totally off with seeing the map because the customer still hasn't released the cars. 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
0: All right, any idea how much fuel's in either of them, over? Out of diesel fuel in Bensenville. Understood. Over. You know, on vacation. Any moment, over. And you did say 1100 on that leader, correct?

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Mile 108.8. North found no defects. Temperature 72F. Total axle 3.48. Speed 2.6. Detector out.

All right, Sizzle and Plane, Metro 113 just is going through Graves Lake. As soon as they clear up around Lake, you'll get some lights to go south. And then just depending, might meet the next Metro either at Graves Lake or get you going towards traffic. So route around you, number two main there at Mundelein Horse.

University of Wisconsin. This is on your radio. You want me to reverse that Cooney West behind this guy here? No problem.

the phone now. Did you say unit CN3839, over? Street 3839, what can I do for you, over?

0: when you did hit the soft key to go to auto control, it actually went into auto control, or it's not giving you that?
1: NS4605, approaching DuPlain Zoo, next restriction at Malpose 119.0, CBKC 641, out.
0: Roger that, and is your rolling map, your rolling map still up, over? Okay, Roger that. That's a new one. Usually when you get that low dynamic braking, it kicks you out of auto control into manual, but you're still saying it's in auto. Okay, well, I'm going to escalate that ticket because that's the first time I had that happen. The code was 8028, correct, over? Okay, I'm going to get this booked up and escalated to have the back office take a look at it. My initials are RD Romeo Delta. And what milepost are you currently at, over? Got all that. Appreciate it. And you have a safe rest of your night, sir. Over.

Dennis, 4605 West on 1, approaching Milwaukee. Next restriction at mile post 119.0. Let me get a C641 out.

0: PNSF, 75, 75 north approach, south of Plainville.
1: Hey, this is Fire Farm, 641 there, you showed it almost early. Yeah, looks like we have run south lead for some work on the Watson.